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1: The lake change, Lake of America, was something I've been thinking about for a long time, actually. As you know, we took something called the Gulf of Mexico, we changed it, and now it's very routinely the Gulf of America. So if you think about it, we have a gulf and we have a lake. Now all we need is an ocean.So maybe we'll have to change the name of the Atlantic and or the Pacific. Maybe we'll change them both.
0: 针对特朗普政府将安大略湖更名为美国湖，加拿大总理卡尼27号在社交媒体发文说，安大略湖本意为秀丽广袤之湖，这一名称已有400多年历史，远早于加拿大联邦成立和美国独立宣言签署。卡尼说，加拿大方面注意到美国正在发生变化，包括其贸易关系、外交政策、国家纪念碑以及其水文地名都在变化。加拿大人明白，这个湖叫安大略湖，今天如此，永远如此。27号，在加拿大安大略省多伦多市，一些在安大略湖畔游览的游客也对此事发表了自己的看法。
2: It's ridiculous, and there is no way that that is Lake America. It's Lake Ontario.
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7: 在一次宴会上，苏轼说那边的生活条件很差，你应该不太习惯吧。柔毒却不以为然地回答道，此心安处是吾乡。从这么一个出身卑微的女子口中说出了如此见识不凡的话，令苏轼大为惊讶和赞叹。于是苏轼就专门为柔毒写下了这首传之后世的名篇。
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